I'ma dance with the devil like I got none to lose. Fall down, feather like I'ma dance cause you're devil like. You cross the line 100 times, overriding wrongs and rights. Fell down, feather like. You make me wish I'd never grow up, but I've grown up. I wish you'd never shown up, but you showed up. I wish I'd never grow up, but I've grown up now. I wish you'd never shown up, but you showed up.

0: Sarah Larsen en Midnight Sun. 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
1: Oh, Sarah Larsen's having a big comeback. And I said, well, she never went away from me. I said, I liked her since Ruin My Life, you know. So, and I said, why not? I was like, just what I like. You know, that's, yeah. When I'm in that mood, that's what I like.
2: 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Wauw, Mick Jagger.
0: Mooi, mooi toch? Dat je gewoon zo, ja, dat je Mick Jagger gewoon als in je fan, ja, tussen je fans hebt. Moves Like Jagger, Maroon 5 en Christina Aguilera.

Look, if you had one shot or one opportunity to seize everything you ever wanted in one moment, would you capture it or just let it slip?

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1: Cut my heart about 1-2 times. Don't need to question the reason. I'm yours. I'm yours. I'd move the earth to lose a fight just to see a smile. 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